0: with my right hand of my righteousness.
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0: Reveal yourself,
1: reveal yourself,
0: reveal yourself,
1: Almighty.
0: Reveal yourself,
1: reveal yourself, reveal from
0: heaven.
1: Reveal yourself, Almighty.
0: Reveal yourself,
1: reveal yourself, reveal from heaven.
0: Reveal yourself,
1: Almighty.

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1: wevakithi sihawukele wevakithi
0: sihawukele
1: wevakithi sihawukele wevakithi

0: with my right hand off my righteousness.
1: Reveal yourself, reveal yourself, Almighty.
0: Reveal yourself,
1: reveal yourself,
0: reveal yourself,
1: Almighty.
0: Reveal yourself,
1: reveal yourself, reveal from heaven.
0: Reveal yourself,
1: Almighty.
0: Reveal yourself,
1: reveal yourself, reveal from heaven.
0: Reveal yourself,
1: Almighty.

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